about you. Way I'm looking at you, whatever. Keep looking at me. You're scared now, right? Don't feel me, baby. It's just

had lost faith in the spring. Withered like a dark balloon, oh, I can know rocket.

not wake until the dawn. 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